From one dad to another on this Father's Day weekend, it's a drive home with Chrissy. From Luke Holmes to Jordan Davis, here's Turn This Truck Around. For Mark, listening on his ride home. Thanks for having us on.

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0: That's Megan Maroney and Beautiful Things. Your chance to see Megan comes up at 7:20. It's Chrissy, and we're getting into Father's Day weekend. I want to say happy Father's Day to all the dads. I asked, what's the phrase your dad always said? So my dad said a few things, very funny ones too. When we were having fun, he'd always say, this beat's working. And to be funny, he'd say, you're the best available. The pause was important, and my dad was really funny. Randy chimed in and said his dad would always say when they were leaving somewhere, let's hit the bricks. Thanks for sharing those with me.
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I'm Chrissy, shouting out Michelle, who wanted to hear Change My Mind. Riley will have a new album out in September. He's on tour right now with Clint Black, who stepped in for Justin Moore, who needed a break. Here's Riley Green and Change My Mind.

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1: 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We talked to Russell Dickerson and Cole Swindell. Drama between two show members and one celebrity interview. And a big update on Amy and her money. 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

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We know that FGL is back together. Let's get some new music, guys. Here's one of my favorite collabs. It's MacArthur.

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1: A 16-year-old Montana boy recently took top honors at the 2026 National Archery in the Schools program Western National Tournament. Tops in a field of 1,232 competitors. Details on what's next for James Lacey. And details on the semi-truck accident that sent millions of honeybees flying near Yellowstone National Park earlier this week.
0: Montana's number one for
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That's all for me, Chrissy. Evan Paul is up next. He'll have your final chance at that code that could win your way to Nashville to see Megan Maroney. Happy Father's Day to all the dads. Hope you get to do what you want to do this weekend, even if it's just to relax. Have a great weekend.

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guests would turn this truck around on Taste of Country Nights with Evan Paul. And tonight, our special guest co-host in the house, Tucker Wetmore, will be here in less than 10 minutes. Hang on for that. Let's throw it back about 7 years here with the Eli Young Band and Love Ain't on Taste of Country Nights with Evan Paul.

0: directed to like focusing on the show and instead of having like a crazy party time. But I feel like on this run, it's been a good mix of both, and it's just been like every show is crazy for their own ways, and people singing, screaming the songs, jumping up and down, you know, at times, and then they're super respectful over here, I'd say. Not that they're not in the States, but it's different. It's different, and I can't really explain it. Honestly, slamming beers, having a good time, and like singing the songs and shouting the songs, and I think that's my favorite kind of show.
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0: Say So. Powerful new track there, Dan and Shay. That one is called Say So on Taste of Country Nights. On Friday nights, we hang out with country music's biggest superstars. Tonight, we have Tucker Wetmore in the building. What inspires you to write new music now? What's your latest inspiration?
1: My life, because it's a crazy one. You know, I feel like I'm constantly thinking about lyrics and melodies, and, you know, lyric-wise, I'm relating it a lot to what I got going on or what I've had going on in the past or what I'm looking forward to in the future, and just really honing in on making it an autobiography of me, you know. God, honestly, that's been the big thing lately is God and my family, and, you know, being able to talk to my family and friends back home every once in a while on the phone or whatnot, and but the main one is just praying.
2: Polson knows number one for.
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0: Taste of Country Nights, our Friday night guest co-host in the studio tonight, Tucker Wetmore. I see on social media, like before each show, you've been working out. What is your what's your workout routine?
1: I don't know. Usually lately I've been doing like full body stuff because I don't really have a lot of time to make that happen throughout the week, but I do spend time every day making it happen. So when I do get that time, it's more of like full body type stuff every single day, you know, legs, chest, arms, shoulders, cardio, and making sure I'm, you know, staying in tour shape so I can get up on stage and do my job the best is my main focus right now.
0: Hang on, we'll keep the conversation going with Tucker Wetmore in less than 10

0: best of Country Nights in studio with our guest co-host tonight, Mr. Tucker Wetmore. Who in country music has kind of taken you under their wing and been helpful to you in your journey?
1: Everybody's been super helpful. Like Jelly Roll texts me sometimes. He's like, hey, dude, I just want to catch up on you. I know it's crazy. How you doing?
0: Wow.
1: And that's all he'll say. I'm like, man, I'm kind of struggling with this. I'm kind of struggling with this. How you doing? And he'll be like, man, I'm you know, going through this stuff. It's just cool. And like Jason Aldean, you know, same with him. And it's just, it's cool to feel welcome, and it's cool to feel like I'm, you know, part of the cool crowd, you know, and stuff like that. But everyone's super helpful.
0: And Tucker Wetmore has been gracious enough to hang out with us for a little while longer. We'll continue the chat in less than 10 minutes. Florida Georgia Line is on Taste of Country Nights.

0: Hey, y'all, Russell Dickerson here. And just like you, I love jamming out with Taste of Country Nights.
1: The brand new one from Russell. This one's called Worth Your Wild.

0: Country. That's Russell Dickerson and Worth Your Wild on Taste of Country Nights. Our Friday night guest co-host hanging out with us all night tonight is Tucker Wetmore. Now, you moved to Nashville from Oregon. Tell me about that road trip. Was like the distance an issue for you guys? That's a long trip.
1: No, the distance wasn't an issue, but it was around 2020, so it was in the middle of COVID.
0: Wow.
1: And, you know, I was like, Mom, I really want to do this. And she goes, just go do it. Go do it. I was like, all right. So that's when I packed up everything and just moved to Nashville.
0: In a car, U-Haul? Or?
1: We came in a car. I had a Subaru Legacy.
0: That's awesome.
1: And me and my mom drove around the country, and I had COVID at the time. So I was like, I was getting over COVID. So I was just like beat for like 3 days. And we were driving all those 3 days. So she drove most of it. God bless her. And yeah, I just trucked alone.
0: Wow.
1: Yeah.
2: Montana's number one for new.
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1: I knew I wanted to be adopted by him because of how he taught me to be the person who I am today. 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

Gosh, I wish I could just play that 12 more times this hour. I love that song. Stella Lefty, that one is called Boston, and it is taking over country music very fast. All right, this is your Taste of Country Nights daily download, the part of the show where we give you two trending country songs back to back and let you decide which one you want to hear more of on the radio. Here's your second one tonight, Dustin Lynch and Easy.

0: us right there after all the bars are closed on Taste of Country Nights. Well, this sounds like something that you would do after all the bars are closed if you got some drinks in you, because I don't know any other reason why you would do this. A man just set the Guinness Book of World Records record for eating over 2 pounds of honey in 1 minute. Now, dude, I don't even think I've eaten 2 pounds of honey in my entire life. How could you shove 2 pounds of honey down your throat into your stomach in under a minute? I mean, for all intents and purposes, I hope that guy was drunk at the time, because there's no way a sober person should be trying to scarf down 2 pounds of honey in 1 minute. Good Lord. Hang on. We're coming right back. I got Luke Combs on the way. Kane Brown will put some miles on it. And Bailey Zimmerman with Chevy Silverado is coming up next on Taste of Country Nights with Evan Paul.
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1: New truck.

King Brown there with Miles on It on Taste of Country Nights. This one goes out to anybody that's been trying to get an ex back for a little while. It ain't stalking, right? You're just chasing. It's Morgan Wallen on Taste of Country Nights.

If you haven't heard, some pretty big Jelly Roll news just came out. We'll get to it coming up in less than 10 minutes. Here he is, Liar, A Taste of Country Nights.

Chevy Silverado on Taste of Country Nights. Coming up next, we're going to talk about country music news, and the big news of the week involves Jelly Roll and his wife Bunny. That's after Lauren Elena, Chase Matthew, All My Exes on Taste of Country Nights.

Gotcha there from Lauren Elena featuring Chase Matthew. That one's called All My Exes. Taste of Country Nights with Evan Paul and the Taste of Country crew. Let's get a look at what's trending in country music at tasteofcountry.com. Over in the Taste of Country newsroom, the crew has been working hard. There has been a surprise divorce filing that kind of dropped on us. If you haven't heard, Jelly Roll filed for divorce from his wife, Bunny. Now, apparently, he filed back in May, and we went back and started looking at some older pictures from Jelly Roll that he's posted after May, and, you know, through our Getty images, through concerts, we did notice that since about May and early June here, Jelly did not have his wedding ring on. All the details about the Jelly Roll Bunny divorce are wrapped

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This is the Taste of Country Night's Top 3 Countdown. 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Number 3.

kicking off your Taste of Country Nights top three. Most requested, that is Josh Ross and Hate How You Look. All right, I'm Evan Paul with you, and based off all your requests at the radio station here all day today, Friday, these are your three most requested songs played back. In at number two is Corey Kent featuring Coe Wetzel and Rocky Mountain Low on Taste of Country Nights.

the number one most requested song of the day at the station. That's Jason Aldean with Don't Tell On Me on Taste of Country Nights. It's Friday night. You should be double fisting the beers. Here's Luke Combs

0: That is the band Perry and Psychological on Taste of Country Nights. It's Evan Paul. A 56-year-old woman named Eileen Fox was fired from her job for trying to stop a shoplifter from stealing packs of bacon. And as you can imagine, people are going nuts because she was willing to die for the bacon. She grabbed a hold of the person that was trying to steal the bacon, but the guy got away, so she didn't even get to catch him, and she got fired because the company's policy is to never risk your own safety and how to best respond to any incidents. They provide training for that, and she blew past the training, obviously, because she knew the guy was trying to steal some bacon. Good for her. Hopefully, she'll get a GoFundMe with enough to buy herself her own pig. Hang on, I'm coming back with that new Taylor Swift song. Shaboozy's on the way, and Thomas Rhett in there as well. Taste of Country Nights with Evan Paul. 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

7-year-old daughter Libby is counting down the days until Toy Story 5. This song is helping hold her over, though. Taylor Swift from the movie Toy Story 5. It's I Knew It, I Knew You, on A Taste of Country Nights.

0: girl.
1: Taste of Country Nights, Evan Paul with Thomas Rhett. What's something that you've stopped doing since you got a little bit older?
2: Wear as tight of jeans as I used to. I don't know if it was turning 30, man, but I need some room. You know what I'm saying? So it's so much easier to squat down and, you know, shake hands and all that kind of stuff. But I look back at photos of myself back then, and I'm just like, how in the world did I fit in jeans like that? Did you grow

Shaboozy there with Jelly Roll and Amen on Taste of Country Nights. If you haven't heard yet, Jelly Roll has filed for divorce from his wife, Bunny. 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

0: New country there from Graylin James. That one is called Water at a Wedding. That's an interesting song, isn't it? It doesn't, like, the title is not what I thought the song would be about. That's crazy. It's Evan Paul on the radio. Friday night, you still got some juice left in the evening. If you get off at midnight, hopefully you'll get out there and do some partying. Be safe. If you're not partying, maybe you're heading home. Ain't nothing wrong with that. On your ride home, I got Morgan Wallen coming up. Also, Max McNown. And a brand new song from a guy going on tour with Gavin Adcock, Tyler Nance. Keeps Me Sane is up next on Taste of Country Nights with Evan Paul.
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Morgan Wallen featuring Post Malone, and gotta give Richard Petty a shout out. I Ain't Coming Back on Taste of Country Nights. It's Friday. You got a job. You got stuff to do. Let me help you out with your soundtrack. I got Luke Combs on the way. Sam Hunt is coming up. And now Jelly Roll, who, if you haven't heard, just filed for divorce from his wife, Bunny. You can check those details out at tasteofcountry.com. Here he is with Need a Favor.

0: Taste of Country Nights. It's Evan Paul hanging out with our special guest co-host tonight, Tucker Wetmore. You've been playing a lot of shows overseas. What is the difference like in the fans when you play overseas? Different? How's it different than America?
1: I think obviously there's different concert etiquette everywhere, and that's something that I'm learning a lot. You know, some crowds are more intentive on what you're doing up there on stage, and they're not like laid back, but more just like more directed to like focusing on the show, and instead of having like a crazy party time. But I feel like on this run, it's been a good mix of both, and it's just been like every show is crazy for their own ways, and people singing, screaming the songs, jumping up and down, you know, at times, and then they're super respectful over here, I'd say. Not that they're not in the States, but it's different. It's different, and I can't really explain it.
0: Hang on, more with Tucker Wetmore coming up in less than 5 minutes. Plus, I'm going to give you that code to get in to see Megan Maroney in Nashville for free as well. Here's Sam Hunt on Taste of Country Nights.
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0: New country there. That is Kane Brown and a Woman on Taste of Country Nights. Man, I wish I could write music like that for my wife. It's Evan Paul here. Let's get you in to win a trip to go to Nashville to see Megan Maroney at her sold-out show in August at Bridgestone Arena. 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You get to bring a guest, too. Gosh, who are you going to bring? Big decisions you got to make. All right, we have Tucker Wetmore hanging out tonight with us. He's our Friday night guest co-host. What inspires you to write new music now? What's your latest inspiration?
1: My life, because it's a crazy one. 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God, honestly, That's been the big thing lately is God and my family, and you know, being able to talk to my family and friends back home every once in a while on the phone or whatnot, and yeah, but the main one is just praying.
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0: Taste of Country Nights. Our Friday night guest co-host in the studio tonight, Tucker Wetmore. I see on social media, like before each show, you've been working out. What is your what's your workout routine?
1: I don't know. Usually lately, I've been doing like full body stuff because I don't really have a lot of time to make that happen throughout the week, but I do spend time every day making it happen. So when I do get that time, it's more of like full body type stuff every single day, you know, legs, chest, arms, shoulders, cardio, and making sure I'm, you know, staying in tour shape.

0: so I can get up on stage and do my job the best. Is my main focus right now.
1: Hang on, we got more with Tucker Wetmore coming up in 10 minutes. Now it's Zach John King and Get to Drinking, A Taste of Country Nights. Nine.

0: Taste of Country Nights in studio with our guest co-host tonight, Mr. Tucker Wetmore. Who in country music has kind of taken you under their wing and been helpful to you in your journey?
1: Everybody's been super helpful. Like Jelly Roll texts me sometimes. He's like, hey, dude, I just want to catch up on you. I know it's crazy. How you doing?
0: Wow.
1: And that's all he'll say. I'm like, man, I'm kind of struggling with this. I'm kind of struggling with this. How you doing? And he'd be like, man, I'm you know, going through this stuff. It's just cool. And like Jason Aldean, you know, same with him. And it's just, it's cool to feel welcome. And it's cool to feel like I'm, you know, part of the cool crowd, you know, and stuff like that. But everyone's super helpful.
0: Hold on, we'll continue the conversation with Tucker Wetmore in less than 10 minutes. 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
1: The Friday night second shift. We got more with our guest co-host hanging out tonight. Tucker Wetmore is in the building. That's after we keep cruising with George Burge and Luke Bryan and Ride, Ride, Ride on Taste of Country Nights. I threw it.

0: there from George Burge featuring Luke Bryan. That one's called Ride, Ride, Ride on Taste of Country Nights. Our Friday night guest co-host hanging out with us all night tonight is Tucker Wetmore. Now, you moved to Nashville from Oregon. Tell me about that road trip. Was like the distance an issue for you guys? That's a long trip.
1: No, the distance wasn't an issue, but it was around 2020, so it was in the middle of COVID.
0: Wow.
1: And, I was like, Mom, I really want to do this. And she goes, just go do it. Go do it. I was like, all right. So that's when I packed up everything and just moved to Nashville.
0: In a car, U-Haul? Or?
1: We came in a car. I had a Subaru Legacy.
0: That's awesome.
1: And me and my mom drove around the country, and I had COVID at the time. So I was like, I was getting over COVID. So I was just like beat for 3 days. And we were driving all those 3 days. So she drove most of it. God bless her. And yeah, I just trucked alone.
0: Wow.
1: Yeah.
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0: Stage, they defeated South Korea 1-0 Thursday night in Guadalajara. Luis Romo scored a 50th minute goal, but South Korea goalkeeper Kim Seong-yu, he had the ball in his hands but collided with his own defender. It was friendly fire, dropped the ball, and Romo scored. Mexico moves on. They win Group A. One of the other host countries, Canada, they blasted Qatar yesterday 6-0 in Vancouver. They go to the top of their World Cup group. However, they lose one of their key pieces in Ismaël Koné. He broke his left leg in just gruesome fashion, but Canada does pick up the win. The USA plays today against Australia, 1 o'clock kick.
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0: Tucker Wetmore and Brunette on Taste of Country Nights. We're hanging out with Tucker Wetmore tonight. As a matter of fact, he's our guest co-host. You've been playing a lot of shows overseas. What is the difference like in the fans when you play overseas? Different? How's it different than America?
1: I think obviously there's different concert etiquette everywhere. And that's something that I'm learning a lot. You know, some crowds are more intentive on what you're doing up there on stage, and they're not laid back, but more just like more directed to like focusing on the show, and instead of having like a crazy party time. But I feel like on this run, it's been a good mix of both, and it's just been like every show is crazy for their own ways, and people singing, screaming the songs, jumping up and down, you know, at times, and then they're super respectful over here, I'd say. Not that they're not in the States, but it's different. It's different, and I can't really explain.
0: Tucker will be hanging out all night. Hang on for more with him. Here's Billy Currington on Taste of Country Nights with Evan Paul.

0: country. That is Ella Langley featuring Morgan Wallen. It's called I Can't Love You Anymore on Taste of Country Nights. If you haven't been keeping up with the Ella Langley, Freddie from Germany saga, let me update you really quick. There's a guy in town, in the country, I should say, from Germany for the World Cup. Just a fan, and he's been getting himself acclimated with all things American, Waffle House, Bucky's, things like that. And one thing, he was like, I've never heard of a singer named Ella Langley, but she's on every radio station in America. And that started going viral, and Ella saw it and said, Freddie, DM me. Could you imagine? And then Freddie DM'd her, and now he and his friends got to meet Ella Langley yesterday at her show. That's the coolest thing ever. And one good example, you know, of why social media is good. It can work in good ways like that. Hang on, we're coming back. I got Florida Georgia Line on the way and Luke Combs with that viral hit, Be By You. That's next on Taste of Country Nights with Evan Paul. 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

0: out stage. They defeated South Korea 1-0 Thursday night in Guadalajara. Luis Romo scored a 50th-minute goal, but South Korea goalkeeper Kim Seong-yu, he had the ball in his hands but collided with his own defender. It was friendly fire, dropped the ball, and Romo scored. Mexico moves on. They win Group A. One of the other host countries, Canada, they blasted Qatar yesterday 6-0 in Vancouver. They go to the top of their World Cup group. However, they lose one of their key pieces in Ismaël Koné. He broke his left leg in just gruesome fashion, but Canada does pick up the win. The USA plays today against Australia, 1 o'clock kick.
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WGL Florida Georgia Line on Taste of Country Nights. The boys are back too. They got a big 2027 planned, and hopefully we'll get some new country from Florida Georgia Line. Here's a guy that writes a lot of Jason Aldean songs. Matter of fact, 16 of them so far. It's John Morgan. The song is called Kid Myself. It's on Taste of Country Nights. Wee wee.

0: 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Evan Paul with Carrie Underwood talking about the hardest part about touring for her.
1: The hardest part in having a new album and going out on tour with it is figuring out what songs you're not going to do. To like and finding that, you know, perfect balance of like just enough new stuff and obviously the ones that people expect to hear. But I always get sad when, you know, I'm like, but we're not going to do that one. And like, but I can't be on stage for 4 hours singing my songs.

Morgan Wallen, I got better. Taste of Country Nights, Friday night, second shift, time to party. Turn up Luke Bryan. This one's for all the country girls out there ready to have some fun on a Friday night. It's country and she knows it on Taste of Country.

0: New country there from Luke Bryan. That's called Country and She Knows It on Taste of Country Nights. It's Evan Paul and the Taste of Country crew. Let's get a look at what's trending in country music at tasteofcountry.com. Over in the Taste of Country newsroom, the crew has been working hard. There has been a surprise divorce filing that kind of dropped on us. If you haven't heard, Jelly Roll filed for divorce from his wife, Bunny. Now, apparently, he filed back in May, and we went back and started looking at some older pictures from Jelly Roll that he's posted after May, and you know, through our Getty images, through concerts, we did notice that since about May and early June here, Jelly did not have his wedding ring on. All the details about the Jelly Roll Bunny divorce are wrapped up for you at tasteofcountry.com.
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0: They defeated South Korea 1-0 Thursday night in Guadalajara. Luis Romo scored a 50th-minute goal, but South Korea goalkeeper Kim Seong-yu, he had the ball in his hands but collided with his own defender. It was friendly fire, dropped the ball, and Romo scored. Mexico moves on. They win Group A. One of the other host countries, Canada, they blasted Qatar yesterday 6-0 in Vancouver. They go to the top of their World Cup group. However, they lose one of their key pieces in Ismaël Koné. He broke his left leg in just gruesome fashion, but Canada does pick up the win. The USA plays today against Australia, 1 o'clock kick. That's a look at sports. I'm Ace Auerwein.
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0: If you love at Gavin Adcock, I hope that you enjoyed that. That's Wannabe. Hey, it's Addison. You are listening to The Weekend Overnights. And Miss Lainey Wilson recently posted a collage or a carousel of photos showing what she's been up to lately. Not only has she been enjoying newlywed bliss, she shared some photos from her bachelorette. And only Lainey Wilson would be on a pontoon boat and be skeet shooting at the same time. I didn't even know that was an option to do that. But one, she's now added something to my bucket list. And two, if that's not the most redneck thing I've ever seen, I don't know what is.
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Colin. I'm the problem and rolling a ride into more country men. It is Zach Top bringing that 90s country back with South of Sanity. Hey, it's Addison Hager. 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
1: Zootown Music Festival is coming up this weekend here in Missoula. What's going on, friends? It's Ace. It's back for its second straight year at Missoula County Fairgrounds, and we put together a guide of everything you need to know before heading out to Zootown this weekend. Parking information. There's not a lot of parking, FYI. Shuttle information, an actual map of the fairgrounds. They actually changed it up a bit. The stages are, one of the stages at least, facing a different direction. That's the one over at the grandstands. Chair rentals, locker rentals, all that. 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

people are still going crazy over this song. And I'm going to be honest, I kind of am too. It's Ella Langley, Morgan Wallen. I Can't Love You.

That was John Morgan, Kid Myself. We are rolling into Continuous Country to finish this midnight hour. So you know what that means. I've got to pick a song to do it right. Shaboozy going to kick it all off for us with a bar song. You know it. It's Tipsy.

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Hey, it's Addison. You're listening to The Weekend Overnights. Ian Munzik has a new album, The Mountain Goat, coming out in August. But we'll play his latest song now. Until then, here is Love is Blind. You too.

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0: was Gareth, 1,000 Lifetimes. Hey, it's Addison. You're listening to The Weekend Overnights. 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I know for me, I've been playing lots of pickleball. And pickleball is a great thing to play because if you needed any cardiovascular work, this is the game for you. Not only do I sweat a lot, but my heart rate is like, Addison, take a breath. I've been loving it. Go on to the station app, message me there. What have you been doing so far this summer?
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Hardy was notched by Mr. Eric Church as one of the best songwriters in country music, and I would have to agree. Here he comes now with his song MacArthur with Tim McGraw, Eric Church, and Morgan Wallen.

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1: You can officially call it summer when Splash Montana opens, and they are open. Not only that, but it's kind of amazing because Splash Montana is celebrating its 20th year. This is 20 years that this water park has been open here in Missoula. It's kind of remarkable, and they have a bunch of things planned. There's going to be a teen night this year. There's going to be, of course, adult nights coming up in July as well. And there's going to be a 20th anniversary celebration for an entire week. All the details are on the app.
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When I think of Kenny Chesney, I think of a boat, I think of beer, and I think of summertime. So here is the summer man himself. It's Kenny Chesney and his newest hit, Carry On.

You know what time it is if you've hung out with me for a while. This is the time of the hour where we play Continuous Country. Here comes Zach Brown Band featuring the late and great Jimmy Buffett. It's Knee Deep.

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Y'all, I am so pumped that we're playing this artist. It's Del Lefty Boston. If you were in Nashville, Tennessee for CMA Fest, you would know that that girl was hustling. She was at every single stage possible, giving it her all. Y'all, this is an artist I really think we need to be keeping our eyes on. Coming up in just a few minutes, I have another artist who we need to be keeping our eyes on, Miss Elle Langley's Be Her, Luke Combs' When It Rains, It Pours, and then Morgan Wallen's

0: Western National Tournament. Tops in a field of 1,232 competitors. Details on what's next for James Lacey. And details on the semi-truck accident that sent millions of honeybees flying near Yellowstone National Park earlier this week.
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All righty. Oh, Langley Cheese in Texas. Then we're going into a Texas country artist himself. It's Cody Johnson kicking off Continuous Country, Till You Can't.

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0: Chris Young, I didn't come here to leave. Speaking of Chris Young, he is about to be one of the many country artists that have their own bar. There's a soft launch next week, and apparently it's pretty small. I think the cap is 90. So almost to me, I'm like, that's a speakeasy, which I love. I mean, if you've been on Broadway in Nashville, you see Luke Bryan's, Jason Aldean's, Jelly Rolls. They're massive 3 to 4 story buildings. So to have something that's only 90 people, I'm vibing with it. Coming up in just a few, Riley Green's Change My Mind, Carrie Underwood's Last Name, and then co-wrestle Jesse Murph, High Road is on the way.
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Are you ready for the latest from Mr. Corey Kins with his buddy Coe Wetzel? Yep, two Texas country singers. Here comes Rocky Mountain Low.

When I think of Mr. Kenny Chesney, I think of summer. So since we are quite literally in the middle of June, I thought he was the best person to kick off Continuous Country. Here he comes now. It's Get Along.

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Good morning. Pour yourself another cup of coffee. Transparently, I'm on coffee number 2. Potentially about to be coffee number 3, so pour however much caffeine you need this Saturday. That was Luke Combs, Sleep.

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0: Steven Wilson Jr., Gary. Y'all, Elle Langley has another puppy to her family. She adopted a rescue puppy named Joan after visiting Big Dog Ranch Rescue in Florida. It was a stop on her tour, and she just couldn't let this little guy go. Now Joan joins her already two dogs, Crew and Bee, yep, making her a three-dog household. 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

a place to go. Load a truck up, hit the dirt road. 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
2: Zootown Music Festival is coming up this weekend here in Missoula. What's going on, friends? It's Ace. 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Parking information. There's not a lot of parking, FYI. Shuttle information, an actual map of the fairgrounds. They actually change it up a bit. The stages are, one of the stages at least, facing a different direction. That's the one over at the grandstands. 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

0: Hey, it's Addison. You are listening to The Weekend Overnights. That was Luke Combs, Be By You. What would you do if someone gave you $20,000 in cash? Well, Russell Dickerson, that was reality for him. He was on the Bobby Bones Bobby cast recently, and he said when he was touring with Tim McGraw in 2022 and opening for him at the end of the tour, Tim McGraw sat down, pulled out of his pocket, a wad of cash, and it was $20,000. He said, "Thanks for touring with me. Here's your end of tour gift." Y'all, I'm not an artist, but suddenly, if I could get $20,000, I'm trying to figure out how I can start a band.
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1: You can officially call it summer when Splash Montana opens, and they are open. Not only that, but it's kind of amazing because Splash Montana is celebrating its 20th year. This is 20 years that this water park has been open here in Missoula. It's kind of remarkable. And they have a bunch of things planned. There's going to be a teen night this year. There's going to be, of course, adult nights coming up in July as well. And there's going to be a 20th anniversary celebration for an entire week. All the details are on the app.
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8: 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All right, let's get back into it. At number 28, it's John Party. This is Boots Off here on the Country Top 30. She's

0: chorus opens up, I'm trying to make it feel like sonically it's going in this place of a freeing place. And then that's even like in the end when it's all, ooh, I'm trying to almost create like an angel choir, like around what's happening, to even help myself to feel like, you know, reassure myself that even when it is as dark as it gets, I know what I believe in at the core of me, and everything's going to be okay.
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2: 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While the world watches the FIFA World Cup, Hyundai has eyes on the next generation of talent. 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
6: Hey, thanks for joining us. Right now, a throwback to 2018. A former number one song from Old Dominion. Here is Hotel Key.
7: Well, it was down some street we couldn't even pronounce. We were stuck in the middle, loving every ounce. Tequila was cheap, but the flow we were feeling was real. Neither one of us looking for three little words. Unless those three words were do not disturb. Checkout was supposed to be noon, but we slept until three.

0: 45 minutes where I was just so taken aback by it that I kind of stepped outside, and when I peeked my head out, you know, everybody, you know, started cheering. So they were all chanting for Heart's Desire, which I hadn't played. So I just grabbed my guitar and I just started playing Heart's Desire, and then they just kind of took over and sang it for me. And then when that footage got out, it got to where every show I did, people were outside chanting. So then I just started kind of that whole tour, I would just kind of go out and play for people after the show.
1: Is that cool?
0: Yeah, it was cool. It was. It was endearing. It was super endearing.
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1: 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We'll also play something about a truck. We'll throw back a little bit. And the countdown continues. We'll do music from Luke Bryan, Lauren Elena, Chase Matthew, and more.
3: 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Country
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5: Okay, hopping back into the countdown. At number 21, this is John Morgan and Kid Myself.

That was John Morgan. Your number 21 song this week with Kid Myself. We got a request now. 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
5: 3 years ago, Bailey Zimmerman opened for Morgan Wallen at Rogers Place Arena in Alberta, Canada. And this year, Bailey sold the place out himself. Here's Bailey Zimmerman with Chevy Silverado at number 17 here on the Country Top 30.

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0: 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Oh, man, I'm not wearing a mask. The cape and tights are enough.
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8: And it is Brittany Spencer. She says this song is her rom-com dream song in hopes that it makes the world want to make out more. So here she is, Brittany Spencer, our Spotlight Artist of the Week, with the song Sober Thoughts here on the Country Top 30.

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7: Bobby, you're up.
8: Richard Gere. What do you know him from, Amy?
9: Pretty Woman.
8: Yeah, and he's in the agency now, too, as like a boss. But he's been famous for a long time. Pretty manly man. He also was married to Cindy Crawford for a long time.
10: Oh, yeah.
8: Richard Gere's middle name is Tiffany.
10: Huh.
9: Richard Tiffany Gere.
8: That dude had two ways to go.
10: Did he? Was he the gerbil guy?
8: Everybody was the gerbil guy when we were kids.
10: I feel like Richard Gere was the gerbil guy.
8: The rumor was, and this was, there were like 20 gerbil celebrities, that these different celebrities had to get gerbils removed from their butts. But I just think that was the funny thing you said about guys that were good looking to make you feel.
10: Got it.
8: More. Mm. Like, oh, he's good looking. He's got everybody hot, but they had to get a gerbil out of his butt.
10: So right. He's not good looking anymore.
9: That helps y'all feel better about yourself.
10: I'm better than him.
8: The story's 100% fake. It is a notorious and persistent urban legend. And there's a lot of people, because I heard that a bunch. All New Kids on the Block, I heard.
10: Really?
8: It all wasn't gerbils. True, but all of them had to get gerbils taken out of their butts. But that's just what people said, like guys, to be like, no, they ain't good looking girls. They had to get a gerbil taken out of their butt. Yeah.
9: That's what y'all have to tell yourselves.
8: I've never heard that. Yeah.
7: Amy, you're up.
9: Butterflies can taste food with their feet, but to take this even further, there's some nutrients that they don't get from nectar and other things, so they land on a turtle and get sodium and other things from the turtle's tears.
8: Wow.
10: Huh.
8: That is
9: Isn't that crazy?
8: Some moths are so big and have like formations, they look like butterflies.
10: Oh, and they're not butterflies, yeah.
8: No, because Arkansas was playing a baseball game in the SC tournament, and they had a good luck moth, like a rally moth. It was as big as my hand, and it had little circles on it. And I was like, that ain't a moth. That's a butterfly. It was a moth. It's a massive moth.
9: Oh.
8: And then they freed it.
10: That's good.
8: Yeah. I bet it wasn't the same when they let it go, but they freed it. That's crazy. They have to land on a turtle.
9: Yeah, it's like, how do they figure that out? Like, oh, I'm lacking this mineral, so I'm going to land on a turtle's eyeball and
10: get salt,
9: get some turtle tears.
8: I would assume millions of years. And then it just is genetically put into them.
10: Word of mouth.
9: Yeah.
8: Interesting.
10: Do you need salt? Do you need to explain on a turtle?
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1: All right, let's throw it back now to 2020. Here's Cole Swindell, Single Saturday Night.

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9: Hey, everybody. Thanks for listening. There's a lot of things happening. You're with us. We really appreciate that. Our listener Pam in York, Maine is listening, and she has requested Sam Hunt, Outskirts. Pam, thank you for listening. So-

Ella Langley, Choosing Texas at number 9 here on the countdown. Kip Moore has been in studio hanging out with us all day. Kip, you mentioned to us a while back that you never bought a house because

0: because you were always on the road. Did you finally settle down and buy a house?
1: I did. I built a home that I always wanted to build. Once again, it goes
2: like
1: back to my dad.
2: You built it yourself?
1: No, I did not do that.
2: Okay. Why did you clarify with him?
0: Because I agree. I'm glad you asked. Because I thought he had built like some Aztec hut in a field somewhere.
1: No, I give props to Michael Kahn for that.
2: Okay.
1: No, I always wanted to live on the marsh. And maybe it goes back to my dad. I can remember he'd take us flats fishing. And we would drive through the channels and we'd see the houses, just the little fish shacks on stilts in Keaton Beach. When you're going out, just the super like little one-story houses. And you're like, one day, that's how I want to live. The dude died before I can make it happen. And it makes me so mad sometimes because I would tell myself in my head, I'm going to figure out a way to make that happen. Even as a kid, I was like, I'm going to figure out a way to make that happen because he works so hard. The guy put in 70 hours a week my whole, life as a kid. You know, it was crazy watching how hard he worked. So then I built a house on the marsh and on the East Coast. But as far as the rest of my life, man, I live really, really, really simple. And that'll pay off for me when I walk away from this thing.
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0: We got a request coming up from Jelly Roll with Lainey Wilson.
2: And we're getting closer to the number one song. You got Tucker Wetmore coming up, Corey Kent with Co Wetzel, and more of your favorites.
3: Yeah. Country Top 30.
0: While the world watches the FIFA World Cup, Hyundai has eyes on the next generation of talent. 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
3: Jumping right into number 8 on the countdown, it's Tucker Wetmore. This song is a former number 1 song. It is called Brunette, here on the Country Top 30.

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4: Okay, so Taylor Swift officially jumped back into country music with this song, which was made for the Toy Story 5 movie. It just hit theaters this week. Our Almost Made It song of the week is from Taylor Swift. It is I Knew It, I Knew You.

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4: 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Top 3 now. And we'll get into that number 3 song. It's Jason Aldean with Don't Tell on Me on the Country Top 30.

0: Darius Rucker Wagon Wheel by request here on the Country Top 30. Okay, we're going to the number two song. It is from Josh Ross. This song is called Hate How You Look. Josh Ross at number two on the Country Top 30.
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14: Ella Langley recently teamed up with Noise Fragrance to create her very own scent. 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At number one this week, it's Ella Langley and Be Her on the Country Top 30.

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Hey, Tara, Holly. All right. It is good to be joining you here. Getting close to the summer solstice, so first official weekend of summer is upon us. Let's do some Brantley Gilbert.

Happy early Father's Day to all of the dads. Obviously, Father's Day weekend is underway. What are you going to do this weekend to celebrate dad, huh? Shoot us a note. Love hearing from you. Inside the app, here's Carrie Underwood.

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0: There should be a Dad Skills Hall of Fame. Am I right? Yes, I know I am. Hi, it's Tara here. Just heard from Luke Combs and Be By You. Happy early Father's Day to all of the dads. And so we're just celebrating our dads in a variety of ways all throughout the show. And one thing I would like to know from you is, what is something that reminds you of your dad, like, instantly? Oh, man, so many things for me. My dad passed away in 2011, but he is ever present because of how many moments throughout the day that I just get to remember him. You know what I mean? If you have the blessing of your dad still here with you, please give him a big old hug. Let him know how much you love him, because it's a great blessing and every moment is truly precious. Anyway, shoot me a note. What instantly makes you think of your dad?
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An extra $500 via this prepaid Visa gift card that we love to make yours. We want to offset some of the costs of, I don't know, home projects, road trips, whatever. 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And I'm

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1: Zootown Music Festival is coming up this weekend here in Missoula. What's going on, friends? It's Ace. It's back for its second straight year at Missoula County Fairgrounds, and we put together a guide of everything you need to know before heading out to Zootown this weekend. Parking information. There's not a lot of parking, FYI. Shuttle information, an actual map of the fairgrounds. They actually change it up a bit. The stages are, one of the stages at least, facing a different direction. That's the one over at the grandstands. Chair rentals, locker rentals, all that. 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

So I guess that means today is the last day of spring, yeah? Tomorrow, of course, the longest day of the year. The summer solstice. Little heads up there for you. I'm Tara Holly. We got some Jelly Roll and Dustin Lynch on the way for you right now. Kenny Chesney. Carry on.

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Hey, hey, Tara Holly. Well, let's see. Longest day of the year is tomorrow, the summer solstice. So I guess this makes it the first official weekend of summer 2026. Whatever you got going on today, thank you for spending part of your day with us. Luke Combs, Chris Young, on the way right now. Blake Shelton.

plans this summer, we'd like to help you put a little sizzle into it. $500 Visa gift card that could help with any and all of the things. Do make sure you're qualified to win it. You can do it right now inside the app. Here's Chris Young.

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0: What was your first summer job? Hi, Tara here. Just heard from Lainey Wilson featuring John Mayer on that one. Phone, keys, wallet. Yeah, this morning went through a drive-thru and a teenager took my order and they were so friendly and helpful at the window. So it made me happy. They seemed to be enjoying their summer job, but it made me think back to mine. I was a Subway sandwich artist. Man, I loved that job. I loved it so much. I took it very seriously, actually. But getting used to doing the drive-through thing, that was a whole different thing. So I empathize with anybody who, is trying to juggle taking orders and customer service and handling the food. I mean, that's a lot. So what about you? What was your very first summer job? Let me know inside the app. We're lining up some Jordan Davis.
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0: Hey, Tara here. I was thinking about summers when I was a kiddo, and one of my favorite memories was hearing the ice cream truck coming down the road. You know, and you would just freak out. 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Let me know in the app.
1: We got winners. 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

0: What's your favorite memory of your dad? I'm just curious. Hi, Tara Holly. Just heard from Megan Maroney. I was thinking about getting out of seventh grade, and it was summer vacation, man. You know how exciting that moment is. Why don't adults have that, by the way? Anywho, different subject. But my dad was musical, and he was dramatic, and everyone in the neighborhood knew it, so it was fine. But I was getting out of seventh grade, and we lived near the school at that time. So I walked around the corner to our house, and he was standing in the front yard with his guitar, singing that school's out for summer, you know that song. And I was so excited, and I ran over and I gave him a big hug. And, you know, we were having like a cookout, and it was like a summer kickoff. And it's just one of the sweetest memories ever. I'll never, ever, ever forget that. What about you? What is one of your favorite memories of your...
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We're talking about favorite memories of our dads. 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
1: You can officially call it summer when Splash Montana opens, and they are open. Not only that, but it's kind of amazing because Splash Montana is celebrating its 20th year. This is 20 years that this water park has been open here in Missoula. It's kind of remarkable. And they have a bunch of things planned. There's going to be a teen night this year. There's going to be, of course, adult nights coming up in July as well. And there's going to be a 20th anniversary celebration for an entire week. All the details are on the app.
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Tara here. Here we go. Whole bunch of the music we love. 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Just gone rogue. 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

0: Happy Saturday, Tara Along. Did you know today is technically the last day of springtime? I mean, I know we've moved on to summer, I'm just saying. Tomorrow is the longest day of the year, summer solstice, baby.
1: Yep.
0: Let's do Luke Holmes. Beautiful, crazy.
2: Her day starts.

So since tomorrow is officially summertime, that means Tara's going to be planning some road trips, because honestly, that's one of my very favorite things ever, just getting in the car, turning up the radio, and just seeing where the road takes us. I mean, with certain things planned out, of course, you know. One has to be semi-responsible as an adult, right? Anyway, what are your plans this summer? Let me know in the app. Rodney Atkins.

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0: There comes a moment in life when you hear yourself say something and immediately realize you've become at least one of your parents, if not a combination of both. Hi, Tara Holly. That was Morgan Wallen. And Don't We? What about you? Maybe you complain about how time flies. I do that continually, as you've probably noticed. Or maybe you get excited about a sale on power tools or paper towels. Or maybe you just walk around the house turning off lights nobody is using. I do that a lot. But you know what? What's so great is when you hear yourself say something that mom or dad said. I don't know. For me, it's kind of touching, you know, because like they tell you these things when you're growing up. They plant these seeds of wisdom, if you will. And then all of a sudden you realize, you know what? I was listening, you know, and now I get where they were coming from. So, okay. What was the moment you realized you were becoming your mom or dad or both? All right. I'd love to hear from you inside the app. Hang on for...
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1: 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And the center now has its first ever director. Meet Dr. Nicole Tatman. And as the 4th of July approaches, with local fireworks stands opening in a couple of days, we thought you might enjoy 40 crazy fireworks names that sound fake but are really real.
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Let's keep this upbeat tempo going, shall we? I'm Tara Holly. Just joined us. We've got a good time, and we're just getting into a whole bunch of music back to back to back. Let's do some Kane Brown, Woman.

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Hello, Tara Holly with you. All right. I know everything's expensive right now. Can you let us help you with that $500 prepaid Visa gift card? Let us put a little sizzle into your summer, my friend. If you haven't already, get yourself qualified inside the app. Luke Holmes, Rodney Atkins on the way right now. Parker McCollum.

We are celebrating dads all weekend long. Hey, if you're a dad, happy early Father's Day. Be sure to do something that puts a smile on your face today, all right? Okay, and listen, if you have a favorite memory of dad you want to share with us, oh my gosh, that's the content we're here for. Send us a note inside the app. Rodney Atkins, take a back row. Ooh, good advice.

0: A German tourist visiting America for the World Cup has accidentally become one of country music's newest superfans, and we are here for it. Hi, Tara. Along, just heard from Ella Langley and Morgan Wallen. I can't love you anymore. We got to talk about this guy named Freddie. So he's been sharing videos of his epic American road trip online. He's been trying, you know, iconic American restaurants. He's been listening to country music. Smart guy, that Freddie. And along the way, he discovered Ella Langley, and he has become utterly devoted, a true Ella fella. And he started posting about how her songs have become the soundtrack for his road trip, which is pretty cool. The videos have gone viral, and here's the coolest thing. Ella saw them, and she invited Freddie to one of her concerts. Now he's going to get to meet her backstage. Can you imagine? I mean, that is not a bad way to wrap up an American vacation. Such a great...
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Been a pleasure. Sarah Holly headed out. Talk to you soon. And I hope that you enjoy the rest of your day. It's technically the last day of spring. Tomorrow's the longest day of the year, so that's pretty cool, the summer solstice. Happy early Father's Day to all of the dads, and I'll talk to you soon. Much love. 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

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Father's Day weekend is here. Maybe you're spending time with Dad this afternoon. It's Clay Moden. If not, and you forgot about it, you still have time to go run and get that card before tomorrow. Here comes Lainey Wilson.

Did you take the kids to see Toy Story 5 yet this weekend? Maybe you're on your way there this afternoon. We're going to go. I'm just going to wait for that initial rush of all the people to go down a little bit. It's Morgan Wallen with Post Malone. Here's I Ain't Coming Back.

0: new country from Kenny Chesney. It's called Carry On. I'm Clay Moden, carrying on through a Father's Day weekend. So great to be with you. Not only is it Father's Day weekend, it's also the official start of summer, which, as you might or might not know, is the summer solstice. We have made it to that weekend, the longest weekend of the year in terms of daylight, and I hope you're enjoying a great weekend out there. Jason Aldean's new one is coming up, and Hardy with...
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0: Well, the list of performers for next weekend's Alan Jackson Show, the final concert, is pretty incredible. And a few of those you might recognize, like Tim McGraw. He's going to be there next weekend. Here he is with Hardy, Morgan Wallen, and Eric Church.
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1: You can officially call it summer when Splash Montana opens, and they are open. Not only that, but it's kind of amazing because Splash Montana is celebrating its 20th year. This is 20 years that this water park has been open here in Missoula. It's kind of remarkable, and they have a bunch of things planned. There's going to be a teen night this year. There's going to be, of course, adult nights coming up in July as well. And there's going to be a 20th anniversary celebration for an entire week. All the details are on the app.
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Just after 4 o'clock, are you camping this weekend? Maybe somewhere in the outskirts? Thanks for letting us be a part of your camping weekend. I'm Clay Moden with Sam Hunt.

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Is it one of your favorites? I have to admit, it is a good choice. I'll tell you what America is saying in just about 6 minutes. But first, Blake Shelton.

0: Bailey Zimmerman, Chevy Silverado. I'm Clay Moden. So great to be with you as we kick off summer together this weekend. And summer means you are very busy. You're on the go. You're looking for fast food. Here's what they're saying now. The New York Post did a study about America's favorite fast food. Number one is now Jersey Mike's. Have you tried it? Do you love it? Number two was Chick-fil-A, then Jimmy John's. So I'm seeing a little bit of a pattern here. Nothing really greasy for the top stars here when it comes to fast food. But here's the top five. Jersey Mike's, Chick-fil-A, Jimmy John's, KFC with Pizza Hut, and then Domino's. What do you think about that? You can message me in the app. I thought McDonald's would be further up, but they're tied for Dairy Queen with Dairy Queen in the seventh spot as America's favorite fast food chain. And if you're on your way to dinner, it's about that time of the day. If I have the kids, I'm like, am I cooking tonight? All right, we're headed to a drive-thru. It's about that time of day. If that's you, thanks for letting us be a part of the weekend. Megan Maroney is coming up, and the new hit, what a great song.
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Well, Megan Maroney is going to be in Nashville in August, and someone is going to be there for free. Keep listening to find out about our grand prize winner going to see Megan Maroney in August. Here's Megan with Beautiful Things.

Did you catch the Freedom 250 fight last weekend? Luke Bryan was there. Sounded like a great time. Here's Luke with George Burge and a song that everybody loves these days. It's called Ride, Ride.

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Mama and daddy put the roots right here, cause this is where the car broke down. Yellow dog school bus kicking up red dust, kicking up.

Well, they've got a brand new Toy Story 5 movie out this weekend, but I saw that Shrek 5, that's going to be coming out soon, and who knows what's going to happen next with Cars, but from the original soundtrack, here's Rascal Flatts.

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Morgan Wallen and Ella Langley performing together in Chicago this weekend. Congratulations to our winner. There to check out that show for free. Should be a fun night tonight. Here's Morgan, and I'm the problem.

0: Corey Kent and Co. Wetzel's Rocky Mountain Low. I'm Clay Moden. Great to be with you this Saturday afternoon. Maybe you're cleaning out the car. Did you work on that today? If you're single and you're struggling to find someone, it could be your car. A new study from Talker Magazine says that Americans believe the way someone's car looks reflects how well they take care of themselves. If you've got a car that's an absolute mess, and I get it, when you're on the go, it is super hard to keep your car cleaned out sometimes, especially if you've got kids. Now, we've got four of them at the house. There's always some kind of food or wrapper or toy or who knows what else left behind in the car. But if you're busy, you're single, and your car's kind of a mess, you might want to clean that up. At least according to this study, if you have a cleaner car, it may be better for your romantic life. Interesting study. Luke Bryan's coming up.
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celebrating Father's Day weekend together. I'm Clay Moden with a guy who knows a thing or two about being a very proud dad. It's Luke Bryan. Here's Country and She Knows It.

0: You know, you can message us directly here at the studio. Just take out the free app, hit the message button, and send it to me right here in the studio this afternoon. I'm Clay Moden, wishing you and your family a great Father's Day weekend. Here's Riley Green with Change My Mind.
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1: Zootown Music Festival is coming up this weekend here in Missoula. What's going on, friends? It's Ace. It's back for its second straight year at Missoula County Fairgrounds, and we put together a guide of everything you need to know before heading out to Zootown this weekend. Parking information. There's not a lot of parking, FYI. Shuttle information, an actual map of the fairgrounds. They actually changed it up a bit. The stages are, one of the stages at least, facing a different direction. That's the one over at the grandstands. Chair rentals, locker rentals, all that. It's on our website and mobile app.
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